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2: Oh my God, Becky, look at her butt. 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She looks like one of those rap guys' girlfriends. 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I can't believe it's just so round. 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Look.

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1: What do you think Canada gets right? I mean, we get a lot of stuff right.
2: Yes. I would say that we get right our musicians and our artists. I think we get that right.
1: Oh, yes.
2: We have so many talented artists and musicians, and I think they still definitely need the recognition that they need.
1: Yeah,
2: but, you know,
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2: We still churn them out, and it's great.
1: We absolutely do. I'm just thinking off the top of my head, The Hip.
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1: Bryan Adams, yeah. Celine
2: Alexia
1: Dion.
2: Cara, yeah.
1: Michael Bublé, Amanda Marshall, Alanis Morissette.
2: Exactly.
1: Tom Cochran. I mean, I can't even, there's just so many. So many. Is there one for you, like one of your favorite Canadian artists?
2: The Hip. They are always going to be my favorite.
1: Yep,
2: my one and only.
1: I'm with ya.
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0: so proud to be Canadian.
1: 159 years young. I know it sounds old, but really, in the scheme of things, up against other countries, we're pretty young, and we're beautiful, and we're awesome. And there is, you know, here in Calgary, big city, always a ton of stuff going on in and around the city. Just a quick reminder, the big main stage show at Princess Island Park for Canada Day celebrations kicks off at 2 o'clock this afternoon, and everything's going to end with the big fireworks show at around 11 o'clock tonight. That'll be launched from Stampede Park, primary public viewing area at the Max Bell Center parking lot and the surrounding green space, FYI. Oh, we love her. Canadian indeed from Toronto, Amanda Marshall, Birmingham.

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1: We usually do fun facts on Friday, but because it's Canada's time to shine this week with her birthday, we thought we'd do Canada fun facts. And what's yours?
2: Okay, well, this might not come as a shock, I would say. Okay. But Canada actually has the largest moose population in the world.
1: Moose.
2: Which, I mean, you think moose, you think Canada, but
1: yes.
2: A lot of people might not know that.
1: I believe it. You know why? I don't know if you remember last week. I think it was maybe a mom and a teenager moose were, I don't know, somewhere in the northwest or northeast, were just wandering around a Calgary neighborhood.
2: Yeah, I saw that.
1: Yeah, so cute. It's cute, but it also makes me sad because I feel like they're lost, you know?
2: I know, me too. I hope they found their way home okay.
1: Same. Hello.

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Oh, yeah. Canadian. Actually, born in Halifax. And then, I guess since like the late 80s, Sarah McLachlan has been living in Vancouver. So definitely Canadian through and through. 159 years old. Proud to be Canadian. Mm-hmm. Good morning, Aaron Wild, Jay and Aaron Morning Show. This is Garth Brooks.

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0: What do you think Canada gets right?
2: I really like my favorite part about Canada. I really like that we share all of our resources. We're so big and there's so many different parts of Canada. Mm-hmm. And there's so many geographical things and so many natural resources spread out. And we share all of them. We put them all into one big pool so that everybody can benefit from all the different parts of Canada.
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2: 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And that's what Canada should continue to do best.

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0: 159 years old today. Happy Canada Day. Are you wearing your red and white? Yep. I am too, and here we are in this big, beautiful city, and always a ton of stuff going on in and around the city. Just wanted to give you a little heads up. Central Library doing a bunch of free programming today from noon until 4:30. They've got a special story time, musical performances, and a citizenship ceremony for new Canadians. That's amazing, and congratulations to everybody who is going to become a new Canadian. We think you'll like it here. Pretty amazing country. 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
1: Yay, Canada, 159 years old today, and we're doing Canada Day fun facts. Linda Lee, you've got one for us?
2: One of the things that I've always wanted to do is actually travel across Canada, and we actually have like the fourth largest highway in the world. Like, seriously, it's over a 100-hour drive. Wow. If we were to do it from one province right across to the very end, east to west.
1: Now, knowing how long it is, or do you still want to do the drive someday?
2: You know what? I do. I mean, work kind of gets in the way, life, all that kind
1: yeah.
2: of stuff. But if I could, I think it would be amazing. Yeah, absolutely. Of course, you'd need to make a lot of stops. Oh. But
1: that's what it's absolutely. All about. You got to stop and smell the roses.
2: I totally agree.
1: Happy Canada Day.
2: You have a fantastic Canada Day.

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1: 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Together, we ride.
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0: Oh, yeah. Good Canadian kid, Bryan Adams. Canada Day. Yeah, 159 years old. Happy Canada Day. Wearing your red and white. 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All right, George, what do you think our country gets right?
1: Hawaiian pizza.
0: I always forget that was invented in Canada.
1: In Ontario.
0: And we kind of stirred the pot with that one because not everyone loves it.
1: No, it's kind of controversial.
0: But George, you love your ham and pineapple?
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1: Yeah, good morning, Aaron Wild with the Jay and Aaron morning show. Happy Canada Day. People always say Canadians are friendly, especially when we travel outside of the country, but I saw someone over on TikTok going through some of the good Canadian insults. I love this one. Thought I'd share it with you.
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0: What do you think Canada gets right? I mean, we get a lot of stuff right.
2: Yes, I would say that we get right our musicians and our artists. I think we get that right.
0: Yes.
2: We have so many talented artists and musicians, and I think they still definitely need the recognition that they need.
0: Yeah,
2: but, you know,
0: yeah.
2: We still churn them out, and it's great. They're great.
0: Yeah. And you know who's great and Canadian? Blue Rodeo.

0: Jay and Aaron, Calgary's morning show.
1: Yeah, Canada Day. I hope you're celebrating already, or maybe your pajamas are red and white. Good on ya. I'm Aaron Wilds, Jay and Aaron morning show. Canada Day fun fact. Nicole.
2: Canada fun fact. So I think we all probably learned in like social studies in elementary school that Canada has the longest coastline of any country on Earth.
1: Correct.
2: But did you know that it's so long that if you drove it nonstop at highway speed, it would take over 100 days?
1: Really?
2: 100 days, and that's no sleeping, no stopping, 100 kilometers an hour. It will take you 100 days.
1: That's nuts. We've also been touching on some Canada fun facts about food and drink inventions here.
2: Okay.
1: Ginger beef, Hawaiian pizza, the Caesar. The Caesar and ginger beef actually here in Calgary specifically. Nanaimo bars, poutine, butter tarts, ginger ale, chewing gum.
2: Did you know I was about not yesterday, 6 months ago, years old, when I learned that Nanaimo bars come from Nanaimo. I didn't actually put that together.
1: Yeah, I know.
2: Until not that long ago. Well, and I'm, so you have to keep this call anonymous.
1: And yeah, that's okay. Butter tarts, do you love them?
2: Love butter tarts.
1: With or without raisins?
2: You know what? With raisins.
1: Yes! Yes!
2: Yes!
1: I'm with you.
2: It adds a little bit more to them. They're not, there's just not quite enough without the raisins.
1: Well,
2: and that's probably the only thing I would want raisins in.
1: It adds chewiness and it makes them even a little bit sweeter.
2: Yep.

celebrating her big birthday today, 159 years old, and a ton of stuff going on in and around Calgary. Just wanted to give you a little heads up. And this kicks off pretty quick here at 10 o'clock this morning. Studio Bell hosting its 10-year anniversary bash today. Full lineup of live music and then interactive activities for the entire family. So again, that kicks off at 10, runs through until 5 o'clock this afternoon.

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extra special to play our Canadian artists on Canada Day. Alanis Morissette from our nation's capital. She's from Ottawa. Thank you. Oh, and just a reminder, she's going to be here. All part of the Stampede Concert Series, hitting the Dome. Wow. Saturday, July 11th. And just wanted to give you a heads up, all next week on the Jay and Aaron Morning Show, we're going to have Alanis Morissette tickets up for grabs. Here's Enrique Iglesias. Bailamos.

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0: Happy Canada Day. Happy 159th birthday, Canada. I've got nothing but the 90s for you as we're going to be celebrating with Chumbawamba. We've got Garth Brooks and Aerosmith. We'll also hear from the County Crows. And yes, even Bryan Adams. First, we've got the Goo Goo Dolls and Iris.

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0: So Rolling Stones magazine has come out with their greatest Canadian band or musicians of all time. Joni Mitchell, number one on that. The Rolling Stones feature that pops up every year on their magazine. They say Rush, Drake, Shania, The Weeknd, Alanis, and Celine Dion round out the top 10. Justin Bieber is 17th, but why did they put Bryan Adams as number 30? Like number 30 on that list? I don't know. My question is, does a Canadian come up with that list?
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1: Kind of feels like a holiday, doesn't it? It's not. It's Canada Day, so maybe you've got the day off. And the biggest question we always get is, when are the fireworks? Canada Day will end with fireworks. There's a show, it's about 11 o'clock. It's launched from Stampede Park with the main public viewing area at the Max Bell parking lot and surrounding green space. And the parking lot will be open for fireworks viewing only. No other activities are on site, but parking is limited. So think about using transit. Franklin and Barlow and Max Bell C train stations are closed. On-site fireworks viewing at Stampede Park will not be available. So keep that in mind. So if you want to watch that, Max Bell's a good one, but get there early. Jan Arden, here's Insensitive.

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we don't want any more thunder. No more of that. Garth Brooks, The Thunder Rolls. Can you believe? Sneak a peek tomorrow. Wow. We've got the parade on Friday. It's Aerosmith.

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0: Are you set for how you're going to watch Canada take on Morocco? Round 16 of the World Cup, that's happening on Saturday, so July 4th. It takes place at 11 a.m., so set your alarms now. Make sure you're watching. This time, the game will take place in Houston. Go, Canada, go. Here's Green Day. When I

Lots of events happening in and around town. We'll have details on that coming up. We don't have a Shake It Off song just because we're on stat mode, right? It's a stat holiday, but I am going to be playing some music that will get you up and get you moving, including this, EMF Unbelievable.

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0: 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Here's Collective Soul, The World I Know.

everyone. It's a holiday. It's a stat today, so I don't actually get like the shake it off intro, but that doesn't matter. We don't need to stop. We still need to do the shake it off. So officially, during the weekday, today's a stat holiday, so it doesn't count. 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
0: Hey, it's Canada Day. Studio Bell has some great activities going on. Also, the Central Library, lots of family-friendly activities. That gets underway at noon today until 4:30 this afternoon. There's also going to be a citizenship ceremony for new Canadians. All other library locations are closed for today, but maybe head down to the brand new one. I haven't been there yet. That's probably a great idea for your Canada Day.
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0: So we made the announcement. This is going to be a great show. Stephen Page is performing at the National Saloon on Thursday, July 9th. Yeah, we'll have more tickets to give away. I want you to keep listening. We've got the full details on Stephen Page, National Saloon on 11th Avenue at c977.ca. Click on events.

Hammer, you can't touch this. Nothing but the 90s for your Canada Day today. Still to come, we've got No Doubt, Tragically Hips in there, as well as Snap. But first, Alanis Morissette, Head Over Feet.

Just screams the 90s, doesn't it? The Vanga Boys. We like to party. Well, don't stop now. Don't stop on my account. We're going to party. It's Canada Day. Here's Snap. Living as a dancer.

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0: When are the fireworks in Calgary? Around 11 o'clock tonight. They will launch from Stampede Park, and the main public viewing area is at the Maxbell Center parking lot and the surrounding green space. Got to get there early, though. You know that, right? Also, parking is limited, so you might want to take the C train. Outside of town, Airdrie fireworks will light up the sky from Chinook Winds Park at 10:45, around that time. And if you're in Okotoks, they're going to be at the Bill Robertson Park, approximately 10:30. And in Cochrane, they take place at the Mitford Park, again, around 11 o'clock, give or take. There's No Doubt, and Don't Speak.

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Nothing but the 90s for your Canada Day. Still to come, Elton John, Spice Girls, Radiohead. We've got 1990 with Garth Brooks, Friends in Low Places.

0: it's your birthday on this Canada Day. Happy birthday to you. Celebrating with some celebrities. Debbie Harry from Blondie. Her birthday today. Steven Tyler's daughter, Liv Tyler, with a birthday. Rest in peace, Princess Diana. She was born on Canada Day, 1961. And she passed away in 1991 at the age of 36. She would be 65? That's how long, wow. And we've got a couple of Canadians with birthdays today. Pamela Anderson and Dan Aykroyd. If it's your birthday, happy birthday.
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0: 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It's coming up on Wednesday, November 25th. You know who I'm talking about, right? Amanda Marshall, coming back to Calgary. 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

0: 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What's up?
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0: What's up is that we've got nothing but the 90s. It will continue. We actually have Kelly Abbott stepping in this afternoon. Some 90s music on the way from her. She's got Roxette and Savage Garden. Ooh, and the Red Hot Chili Peppers. I will be back again tomorrow. Regular spot, regular time. We got the Shake It Off and the love song from the 90s. So if you want to hear anything, let me know. 403-692-0977. Have a good afternoon. Find out what's happening in town. Go to our Facebook page, C97.7 FM.

0: 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Soul Decision and Faded. Happy Canada Day.
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0: July 1st today. Happy Canada Day. It is our nation's 159th birthday. It was only 1982 that we officially renamed this day to Canada Day. We used to call it Dominion Day, although I don't remember that. And I was old enough, I should. Anyway, 1982 is the same year O Canada was officially adopted as our national anthem on July 1st. Yeah.

this afternoon at various points across the city. Just head downtown and you can take in some of the fun at the Confluence. That's the Old Fort Calgary. Events there right through till 5. Free admission, of course, to these events. Eau Claire Plaza, Canada Day activities through till 8 o'clock tonight. So you can just kind of roam, go from one to the next. They have some activities at the Central Library celebrating Canada Day today. And live music and entertainment. This is so great. Some Canadian stars performing down at Princess Island Park. 5:30 this afternoon, Cardinal Official, followed by Walk Off the Earth at 8:15. It's going to be great. So is Alanis Morissette at Stampede. Do you have your tickets? July 11th at the Saddledome.

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0: Savage Garden, I Want You. Canada's 159th birthday today. How are you celebrating?
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0: Are you eating some distinctively Canadian foods today? What would that be? Poutine? Maybe a Caesar? Nanaimo Bar for dessert? Classic Canadian foods for you, what are they? 403-692-0977. I'd have a butter tart or three.

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0: So Britney Spears' sons have made their modeling debuts at Paris Fashion Week. They walked the runway and performed a small concert. I didn't know that they were musical. But that's cool. Everyone is calling them the male versions of Britney, and several agents reportedly reaching out.
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0: Canada Day celebrations continue this afternoon. Lots of time to get downtown and check out some of the festivities. Eau Claire Plaza with activities running right through until 8 tonight. Studio Bell is hosting its 10-year anniversary bash today. They have live music and all sorts of family-friendly activities, and that's going on right through till about 5 o'clock. Gin Blossoms, follow you down.

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0: Happy Canada Day to you. We've sure had a lot of rain and a little bit more here today. Some thunderstorm activity in and around the city. The Calgary Fire Department is warning us all to just stay off the water. Avoid boating, floating, swimming on the Elbow, and of course the Bow River. It's moving very quickly and it's very high, and they expect it to stay that way through the next couple of days. And maybe even on into the weekend as well. Just something to consider if you're thinking about going on the water or being anywhere in and around it, too. Maybe take your dogs for a swim somewhere else.

0: 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Word to your mother.
1: 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Vanilla Ice with a flat top and hammer pants. There's Ice Ice Baby.
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1: Canada Day celebrations, 5440. Canadian treasure. I love this band. They're playing a show out in Aurora, Ontario today. It's what they do, though, since the 80s. Tour and play gigs all across Canada. You've seen them before, I bet. And if you haven't, you should. Started seeing these guys live in the 80s. I think I've seen them 7-8 times. And I'd see them again in a minute. 5440 will be in Red Deer at Westerner Days July 17th. And they're playing the Badlands Amphitheater, Drumheller, August

0: Oh yeah, that's Pras featuring D.O.B. and Ghetto Superstar. That is what you are.
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0: Happy Canada Day. We are celebrating our nation's 159th birthday, and there will be fireworks. Oh, yes. There will be fireworks here in the city of Calgary. They are sending them off from Stampede Park. Now, you can't go to Stampede Park to watch because they're setting up for the Calgary Stampede, of course, two sleeps away. But you can head over to the Max Bell Center. They've got a lot of parking there in the green space. That's the main public viewing area. But anywhere with a hill around the city, you can see those fireworks. It's such a central spot. The fireworks for Canada Day here in Calgary will be launched just around 11 tonight. Collective Soul, coming back to Calgary. They've got a show at the Grey Eagle Events Center. Get on it if you want tickets. July 30th, the date for that.

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0: Celebrating Canada Day today, along with Commander Chris Hadfield, Canadian astronaut, who became famous, among other things, for his guitar playing while at the International Space Station. Love to see him play and sing and speak, and such a proud Canadian. Anyway, he's at it again on socials. He's reposted a video he did with his brother Dave Hadfield, who wrote the song they're singing here in Canada. Oh.

0: Chris Hadfield, his brother Dave, wrote that song, and there's a great video that goes along for it. You can find it on YouTube, and I dare you not to smile throughout the whole song. It's just great.
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0: Lead singer of Tonic said those very words to his mother, told her over the phone he was going to marry his girlfriend, and she was not down with that. But if you could only see the way she loves me, then maybe you'd understand. How does the story end? He never did marry that girl.
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0: Wishing you a happy Canada Day. If you want to watch the fireworks here in Calgary, they'll be set off from Stampede Park at 11 tonight. Max Bell Centre is a good spot, lots of parking, but think about using transit if you want to head over that way. Franklin and Barlow, Max Bell, C-Train stations, those are close. Outside of the city, Canada Day celebrations continue in Cochrane at Mitford Park. That's going on all day. Fireworks finale should be right around 11 o'clock in Cochrane as well. In Airdrie, 10:45, Chinook Winds Park. And in Okotoks, Bill Robertson Park is the place to be. 10:30 for the fireworks there.
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0: As we celebrate Canada's 159th birthday today, July 1st, we'll say happy birthday to a trio of famous Canadians also celebrating their birthday. That includes Pamela Anderson, Dan Aykroyd, and Tate McRae. Yeah, happy birthday. You know who should have been here to celebrate her birthday today? Princess Diana. This would have been her 65th birthday. Oh, and she would have been a proud grandma, 5 grandbabies. And you have to think this nonsense that goes on between William and Harry, none of that would be going on. Not on her watch.

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1: I love this news. On Canada Day, one of our all-time favorite Canadians, Michael J. Fox, has just received the highest Canadian civilian honor from our Governor General, our new Governor General of Canada. That's Louise Arbour. In 2011, Michael J. Fox first received the Order of Canada for his acting and raising money and awareness for Parkinson's disease. But now he has been promoted to a Companion of the Order of Canada. In her speech, our Governor General said it's acknowledging a remarkable chapter of his life, blending selective acting with powerful global advocacy and unflinching honesty about Parkinson's. She also pointed out that through the Michael J. Fox Foundation, he drives transformative research and hope. Congratulations, Michael J. Fox.

of the all-time great sing-alongs, Bryan Adams and Mel C, and When You're Gone. You know that Bryan dropped a new song today, and it is profoundly Canadian. The song is called The 51st State, clearly a reference to President Trump's suggestion that Canada should become part of the U.S. On Instagram, Bryan says, "We'll never

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1: Christina Aguilera honored to be a part of the grand opening of the Obama Presidential Center in Chicago back on June 18th. She was there. She sang one of his favorite songs. 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
1: 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Happy Canada Day. Keep your Canadian flags handy. They're going to come in handy on Saturday. Round of 16 World Cup. Team Canada. Isn't this fun? Canada, Morocco, 11 a.m.

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0: Shania Twain, I feel like a woman. I feel like a Nanaimo bar. Maybe a Caesar, something truly Canadian on this Canada Day. How about you? Hey, Shania's new album, it's coming out on the 24th, Little Miss Twain. She has a new single that has dropped, and it features Tanya Tucker. She also references Tanya Tucker by name in the chorus of the song. You know, the album is said to be kind of an outline, a tribute to growing up, Shania's life, and the song's chorus tells how her mom, Sharon, used to call Shania the next Tanya Tucker. Well, you can see Tanya Tucker. Did you know she's coming to Stampede? Yeah, Calgary Stampede, Big Four Roadhouse, one of the awesome entertainment venues down on site. Tanya Tucker performing on July 11th at the Big Four.
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0: born and raised in Ottawa, playing our favorite Canadians on this Canada Day. 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
0: Calgary Stampede time. Can you feel it in the air? Can you feel the excitement? Parade day Friday morning, of course, and then you are encouraged to just roll on over from the parade to Stampede Park and get going from 11 till 1. It's free admission over at Stampede Park on day one. Of course, sneak a peek's happening tomorrow night. You know what else? The greatest outdoor show on turf. Stampede Bowl is back. Stamps coming off a win, too. It's Stamps and Argos at McMahon Stadium tomorrow. So many great entertainers in town for Stampede, too, including these guys. Sunday night at the National Saloon. It's Big Wreck.

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0: Marshall, Let It Rain. Rain, rain, go away. We don't want any more showers. We've had some shower activity here and there around the city this afternoon, and we are under a thunderstorm watch, but we have the fireworks coming up at 11, so if the rain showers could just beg off till after midnight, that would be great. Back to Amanda Marshall. You know she's coming to Calgary. She's announced a tour, and she's back here. She's going to play the Jubilee Auditorium November 25th. Get your ticket.
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